0: Radio Wrocław Kultura.
1: Electronic music began as an experiment. But now, after nearly 30 years of development, most of the world's studios are still using laboratory equipment designed for experimenters.
2: I'll show you. One more time. I'll show you. Oops. One more time. I'll show you. Oops. One more time. I'll show you. Oops. One more time. 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One more time. Sorry. 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One more time. One more time. 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

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Those things you can't do. Because nobody wants you to be able to do the things that make you feel good, like you can't smoke on the airplane. I remember smoking on the airplane. 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Those were the golden days of air travel. They would just open the door at the airport and you'd walk right out on the tarmac and up those steps.

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I didn't have much time, and the stewardess was smoking. She was a dusky, tall American beauty. And I put down my tray table and snorted a gram of cocaine until I got up my courage to say, "Can I have your phone number?" And she gave me the number. That was the good news. But the bad news was I got too stoned and I lost the number. The stewardess would have been better than the cocaine. I made an error in judgment. But still, I remember smoking on the airplane. 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
0: 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Listen to the words long written down.

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1: Hey baby, what's your sign?
2: My sign?
1: Yeah.
2: Give me my some damn sign.
1: You know.
2: Sign.
1: Sign, you know, I was born.

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The following song is dedicated to the city and people of San Francisco, who may not know it, but they are beautiful, and so is their city. This is a very personal song, so if you cannot understand it, particularly my friends in Budapest, save up all your bread and fly Translove Airways to San Francisco, USA. Then maybe you'll understand the song. It will be worth it, if not for the sake of this song, but for the sake of your own peace of mind. So, I'll meet you in San Francisco. Or for those of you in Budapest, San Francisco-ban találkozunk.

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They came from the house of pain. They are called monkeys, colobus monkeys, macaque monkeys, mandrills, chimps, and baboons. They've been let loose in the Garden of Plenty, an oasis of bedlam. You find those young monkeys along the shores of West Africa, causing mayhem, destroying what they could not take. They are time bandits, protected species. A headless corpse was found at the bottom of a latrine. The torso has been bayoneted. What was once the genital area has been shot away. Where there was a chest is just an empty cavity. Infested, rancid, guinea worms and maggots formed an infantry column. Its identity, Sierra Leonean. Origin, from the town of Connor in the Diamond District. The niggas are getting restless. The corpse was sexless.

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That was Pulp Fiction. Now meet natural born killers on the streets of Freetown. A youth just on 15 said, I enjoy killing because I'm killing somebody. His mind is the trigger, ready to deliver. He can hold his own. He just wants to be understood. This child is the residue of the Cold War. When the Berlin Wall was up, America and Russia armed Africans to the teeth. As Africa goes up in flames, you hear the words, burn baby burn, coming at you. Babyface, babyface, babyface, kill baby, baby, baby, kill. Kill baby, baby, baby, kill. Babyface, babyface, babyface, kill baby, baby, baby, kill. Kill baby, baby, baby, kill. The next generation is in Freetown, as free as deadly, spherical and lethal. This place is the gates of hell. Luckily, AIDS is not a problem, yet, bang, bang, you're dead. A government without a lead, a jungle without a face. Soldiers and rebels without a

the dice, 2 sixes clash. African roulette, you are left headless, schizoid, psychotic. Africa produces Rockefellers, Onassis, Maxwells. The insurgents sent a note to the head, Gaucho, saying, this is Commando Rambo. Dead or alive, we want you, your time is up. The Tet Offensive is underway, your manhood is took. Jack the Ripper don't hit Freetown, the blind and the deaf on personal issues. Headless in Freetown. One morning, a mother went to the bathroom, only to find the body of a baby, 12 years old, dangling, lifeless, swinging back and forth in the cool morning air. His fingers were missing. Someone in the city was seen wearing them. The metropolis is now the jungle. I am just telling it like it is. Waranye, Lenwa, Loy Setut, Lokogis, Loy Hamut, Duma Mer, Duma Merde, Duma Mer, Duma Merde, Duma Mer. Rigor mortis is setting in. We will watch as your body swing back and forth, forth and back. And if you don't like it, you can suck on this. Until the next episode, by any means necessary. And I said, until the next episode, by any means necessary, yeah. Coming live and direct from Musa K and Final Generation. Kill, baby, baby, baby, kill.

And when you go to do your job, please have fun. Enjoy what you do. And definitely, definitely.

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You should never. You should be able to like what you do. Have fun with it. When you have fun with it,

Make a little bit of a little bit of a little bit of a little bit of a little bit of a little bit of a little bit of a little bit of a little bit of a little bit of a little bit of a little bit of a little bit of a little bit of a little bit of a little bit of a little bit of a little bit of a little bit of a little bit of a little bit of a little bit of a little bit of a little bit of a little bit of a little bit of a little bit of a little bit of a little bit of a little bit of a little bit of a little bit of a little bit of a little bit of a little bit of a little bit of a little bit of a little bit of a little bit of a little bit of a little bit of a little bit of a little bit of a little bit of a little bit of a little bit of a little bit of a little bit of a little bit of a little bit of a little bit of a little bit of a little bit of a little bit of a little bit of a little bit of a little bit of a little bit of a little bit of a little bit of a little bit of a little bit of a little bit of a little bit of a little bit of a little bit of a little bit of a little bit of a little bit of a little bit of a little bit of a little bit of a little bit of a little bit of a little bit of a